0: Phil. Hey, you ready?
1: Yeah.
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1: Have you ever been attracted to a coworker? I'm sure you have at one point, right? Our listener Esmeralda is in this situation where she low-key like wants to pursue this dude, but at the same time, she's like, I don't know if it's going to mess things up at work. But then she also was thinking about this one-night stand situation. It's a whole thing. She reached out with a DM. I'm going to read it to you, and then we can talk about it together. 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

0: being attracted to a coworker and acting on it, right? Two very different scenarios. Our listener Esmeralda reached out. I'm going to read you the DM that she sent, and then we can kind of discuss this together. It's listener therapy. Let's dive in. She said, hey, Tino, I need some advice because I feel like I'm about to make a really bad decision, but part of me doesn't care. Listen, there's a guy that I work with and I've had a crush on him for months. We flirt all the time. Everyone at work can notice it. We tease each other. We always make excuses to talk. And there's definitely chemistry there. The problem is that he just got out of a serious relationship not that long ago. And I've thought about telling him how I feel, but I'm worried that if he's not over his ex, I'll just end up being the rebound. I don't want to be somebody's distraction while they're getting over someone else. On top of that, we work together. If things get weird, I still have to see him every day. And here's where things get worse. This man is ridiculously attractive. Like every time I see him, my common sense leaves my body. Part of me thinks maybe I should just have fun and stop overthinking it. We're both adults. If we're attracted to each other, maybe it doesn't need to be anything serious. But then I start wondering what happens afterward. Because if I cross that line, I don't know if I'd be okay with him seeing me as just a hookup. I really do like him. I don't just want to be a girl that he talks to while he's getting over somebody else. So now I'm stuck. Do I take my shot and see what happens? Do I leave it alone because we work together? Or am I setting myself up to get hurt by a guy who's not even fully available yet? Okay, that was a lot. So I want you to process it. And then when we come back, I had talked about something very similar to this, like a friends with benefits situation on my Instagram. The video went viral. Comments came in like crazy. I'm going to read some of them next, and maybe they can help point Esmeralda in the right situation.
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0: actually likes her. And I guess since they're always hanging out and she's got to see him every day, you know, she's worried if they do hook up and do a little one night stand or something like that, that it's going to be weird because now he might view her differently. So she's like, I don't know what to do, man. Do I shoot my shot? Do I leave it alone? To me, this is, it's very much like a friends with benefits situation, right? But I posted a video about this on my Instagram. It's still there. It's at Tino Cochino. It's pinned. It went viral. People in the comments just debating like, yo, is this a thing? Could I do it? Could I not do it? Very underscore itiful said, listen, someone is going to catch feelings if you do this. And maybe that's okay. But not all people that we are attracted to have feelings outside of that physical attraction. Could it be a healthy relationship? Maybe. Do you want to risk it? It's one of them things, right? I don't know. Rebecca with C underscore one said, friends with benefits is possible. I have very strict rules to not catch feelings. And for me, one of those rules, it's got to be 4 sessions and that's it. We never see each other again and we will not date. Yoli underscore Olis said, listen, you can do this, but there can't be any kissing and no dates. You just do the thing and thank you. Evelyn G. Acevedo said, listen, I've been there. I've done that. We were both on the same page. Until this day, feelings were never caught. We kept it strictly physical. I'm very curious to see what you do with this, Esmeralda. Keep me posted. Instagram, at Tino Cochino. Shoot me that DM. Let me know. And I mean, I don't know, man. Go to my Instagram again if you heard this right now and leave your thoughts on the whole friends with benefit situation. And I should do a video about hooking up with a coworker, actually. I'm going to get one of those locked in. So, yeah, go to my page, at Tino Cochino, and share your thoughts and keep a lookout for the new video coming soon. Coming up next, celebrity gossip, tea time. Chris Brown says he is trying to get sexy as possible for the upcoming tour with Usher. We're talking all about it.
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0: Celebrity gossip, man. It's tea time. It's Tino Cochino Radio. Let's talk Chris Brown, who claims he is trying to get sexier than ever for the upcoming R&B tour with Usher.
1: Just letting y'all know, I'm over here trying to get sexy as possible for this damn tour. I'm trying to get it right. So shirts will be coming off this tour. No dad bod situation going on. Yeah, no honey buns, no extra food. So, hell yeah. When I do my 1-2, yeah. Go on, scream a little louder.
0: It's so funny. In my hometown of Lubbock, Texas, there's an artist by the name of Mr. Coop when I was growing up. And his hit song was, shake the sugar off your honey bun. Shake the sugar off your honey bun. Can you imagine Chris did a remix? Shake the sugar off your honey bun. Oh, he'd kill that. Listen, that tour is just going to be absolutely insane, man. Big shout out to the homies, the Avila brothers. They're part of the whole, just like tour set up at the band, and it's, they're going to break records, and I can't wait for it. It's going to be awesome. Shout out to Chris. Shout out to Usher. While we're on the topic of celebs real quick, I saw this and I just thought it was hilarious, man. So everyone on social media has been calling out Rick Ross for flying, commercial. And I feel like people always call out Rick for random things, and he never says anything. He brushes it off. Rick has done 3 videos since being called out for flying commercial, and now he posted a video before going to Costco just to tell people in case he gets caught up.

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0: Who's that? So the boss, Rick Ross, was called out recently by a ton of people on social media for flying commercial. Everyone's like, what happened to that plane, Ross? I thought you had that private jet. Ross, I thought you was the boss, Ross. And he has since posted like 3 or 4 videos defending and explaining why. And now I guess he jokingly announced that he was heading to Costco before anybody could turn it into a headline.
1: Gonna sneak into Costco. Hopefully no one sees me. Go to Costco and shop wholesale. Oh my God. Hopefully no one sees me and I make none of the platforms. You know what I'm saying?
0: I want to be clear. The funniest thing about this to me is the fact that Rick Ross goes to Costco wearing 8 chains.
2: No, my mess.
0: It's like, bro, you're saying you don't want to be noticed. Maybe don't dress like a rapper. Maybe. Who's the guy with 8 chains and the beard? Oh, that's Rick Ross. Obviously. It's just Rick Ross walking through Costco. And I don't know, man. People are so weird when it comes to social. Shout out to Rick. Guys, do your thing. Live your life and stop caring what anybody thinks about how you live your life. Do you? Coming up next.

0: Actually, I mean, kind of on the topic of social media, Threads has officially hit over 500 million users. I don't know if I know anyone that uses it. We'll talk about it next.
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0: When it comes to social media, for me personally, Instagram is my number one. TikTok, I've slowly been starting to finally, I know I'm so late to the program, but finally starting to kind of pick it up and figure out what works and doesn't. But Threads, man, I never use it. I mean, I want to say whatever post on my Instagram, I think just goes to my Threads, but I never check it for anything. So when I saw this, I thought it was interesting. Threads has officially hit 500 million monthly active users. So this is 3 years after launching as Meta's newest app. It says 500 million monthly active users, and it's leaning more toward basically trying to be the internet's group chat. And to celebrate the milestone, Threads is rolling out several new community-focused features, including a discovery hub to find communities, champion badges for top contributors, live chats for all communities by July, and shareable membership cards. Do you guys use it? Like, if you do, I want you to send me a message on my Instagram. Obviously, not Threads because I'm not using it. But message me on Instagram at @CinoCochino and tell me why you like Threads. What is it about it? I mean, if they have that many users, 500 million, it's got to be active. And there's got to be a reason you go to it. But what is your reason and what do you like about it? Shoot me a DM and let me know. It's CinoCochino Radio. Coming up next, we're going to hit you with the biggest stories of the day. We call it the top three. On CinoCochino Radio. Don't move.
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3: So here at Tino Cochino Radio, we have something new that we started that's just been catching on, man. And I love that it is. See, here's the thing. I've been in radio forever, right? When I was 13, I started out as an intern. And for years, I've heard a bunch of the same bits, like just year after year after year after year, after city after city after city. And after a while, I was like, how do I make my own version of this? Like, everyone does it, but how can I be different? I was like, well, what if I just tell the truth and tell everyone that it's not real? And what if I acted out with all of my friends? And that's what we've done. There is no war. No, no, no. There are no roses. No, no. This is a battle of the Rosas. And it's coming up next.
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0: What, you thought just because I'm on the road, we're not going to do the biggest bit to ever hit the radio airwaves? No, no, no. Ladies and gentlemen, we're at a point now where I have actual famous comedians complimenting this because they've heard it in different cities that they're in. And they're like, bro, I can't wait to hear the next one. This week, we have a very special edition. It's obviously much more than a war of any roses. This is a battle of the rosas. But today's even more special because obviously we're in Pride Month and we're all about being inclusive. Ladies and gentlemen, today this is battle of the brosas. Hi! We have Mateo on the line. Oh, I forgot my character. We have Mateo. I'm on the road, I'd be forgetting. We have Mateo on the line. And he thinks that his man, Pedro, might be cheating on more than his workout and diet plan. Mateo, ¿qué pasó, compa?
1: Hola, estoy muy triste.
0: Ay, let's unpack this. Treat it like luggage, maybe a nice little toomey. What's been happening? You said that it's about his trainer at the gym, no?
1: Yeah, his name's Dylan. Emphasis on the D.
0: Of course it is. All right, so tell me about Dylan. What's going on?
1: Every night when Pedro comes home from the gym, it's Dylan this, Dylan that, and Dylan thinks I should eat more protein. He has no idea my protein intake.
0: At this point, it sounds like Dylan's raising him, right?
1: He's raising something.
0: You're better than this and Serena. I don't know what's going on. Is there anything else?
1: And he compliments this gringo constantly. I don't know what his problem is.
0: Well, hold on. Maybe it's just being nice. Give me an example. What are some of the compliments that he's used?
1: Well, he touches my arms and he goes, oh, Dylan has much bigger triceps than you, Mateo. And that really hurts my feelings.
0: But how is that a compliment? It sounds like he's just shaming you.
1: Yes, it's both compliment and shame. He knows I'm not good with my tricep workouts.
0: That's not a trainer. That sounds like a Yelp review. Okay, listen, Mateo, you told me off the air that after workouts, they go to happy hour?
1: See, all the time, and I'm never invited.
0: That's weird.
1: I know.
0: Okay, listen, fair question. Have you told Pedro that this connection bothers you?
2: Hold on, Mateo. What do you want, man?
0: Oh, no, Matt's kid just walked in and screwed up the entire bit.
3: Like, what is going on in there?
0: I'll help
2: you in a second, buddy. Go out.
3: Who is that strange man?
0: There's
3: going to
0: be some splaining to do.
3: Sorry, where are we at?
0: Daddy, who's that man in my bedroom? Okay, get back on track. Mateo, what does Pedro say when you accuse him of cheating?
1: Well, he says I'm just being insecure.
0: Aye, that's just relationship code for stop asking questions, Way.
1: Last week, he missed our date night because he was staying late at the gym just talking about fitness goals with Dylan.
0: Oh, no, no, no. At some point, you're not just talking fitness. You're hanging out with intent. We got to call him. Mateo, what I want you to do, okay, we're going to take a quick break, and when we come back, we're going to call Pedro and see just how important Dylan really is to his workout regimen.
1: Let's do it, Tino.
0: This is going to go two ways. Listen, battle of the...
1: I'm okay with two ways.
0: Rosas! is going down on Tino Cochino Radio. We're calling Pedro next.
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3: I'm Luke, and this is my brother Graham. 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

0: Welcome back to Battle of the Rosas. Wait. I forgot. It's the Pride Edition. Welcome back to Battle of the Brosas. Hi. We have Mateo on the line. Are you still there?
1: I'm still here.
0: Hi, I can hear the Eeyore sadness in your voice. If you're just tuning in, Mateo is feeling sad because his boyfriend Pedro has been spending a lot of time at the gym with his trainer, Dylan.
1: See, he put the D in Dylan.
0: I pray you're talking about the way he spells the name. Okay, listen, we're going to call Pedro. And we're going to see just how important Dylan really is, okay? We're going to offer him a free year membership. And he's even going to get to pick a trainer. Do you think he's going to go with Dylan?
1: I know he's going to go with Dylan.
0: What if we tell him Dylan's not available? Then he has to pick someone else.
1: Oh, yes. And offer three female trainers.
0: This is kind of deja vu vibes. You sound like every other caller that we've had every week. Are you sure this is Pedro?
2: Yes, I do get around.
0: Okay, well, Pedro, nice to talk to you. My name's Chip, and I work here at... and I work here at Planeta Getting Fitness, right? And we're going to offer you a free membership for an entire year, and you even get a free trainer. So you can pick... If you're interested.
2: I like the fitness, but I'm already spoken for by a trainer.
0: No. You got to understand, in order to get this, we have our selected trainer specifically for the program. It's a free year membership.
2: A free year?
0: Yes. You can pick from Rosa. You can pick from Tanya. Or you can pick from Angelica.
2: Oh, no. I need the D.
0: The only D worker we have is Dylan, but he's already got four clients on hand.
2: Yes, that's who I need.
0: Why do you sound so creepy?
2: Because I am sometimes.
0: I regret doing brosas. This is getting out of hand. I have your boyfriend on the line, Pedro. Mateo, are you there?
3: Pedro, I knew it! Oh, how could you pick Dylan? When you told me you were hanging out and you loved the ATM, I thought you were talking about a cash machine.
2: Money's tight and so is his...
0: Okay, it's enough.
3: Are we canceled?
0: It's enough. This has been Battle of the Brosas. Bye.
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0: It's so funny because I had planned on talking about this one time and keeping it moving, but it's been like blowing up and people have been reaching out about this. I had a comedy show the other night. Shout out to my brother, Michael Yo, who's on tour. He's killing it right now. He's got the Scrambled Up Game Show. We were just hanging out after the show and I was approached by this woman. It's like, hey, I just wrote this book. I thought you might like a copy and just find it funny since you're a comedian. She basically took every unsolicited picture that a man has sent her, turned them into cartoons. Their Instagrams are in the book. And yeah, it's unsolicited D pics and you get to color them. But I thought it was genius. And so we talked about it and she reached out to me and she's like, oh my God, people are ordering the book. It's so crazy. And I thought it'd be cool for you guys to actually hear from her and get her perspective. So we're talking to Zoe next on Tino Cochino Radio.
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0: cute though.
1: I can't imagine what it's like being a woman in 2026 and just having guys sending unsolicited pictures their way. Like, just like, hey, here you go. You like this? Like, how creepy, dude. Like, I get if you guys are talking about it and you're doing like a whole thing. That makes sense. But just out of nowhere from a stranger that you don't know, like, hey, check this out. So I met Zoe a couple nights ago at a comedy show. And she gave me a copy of her book. And if you're into coffee table books or just want a conversation starter, I feel like this book is everything. It's called Don't Be a D. And the entire book is basically cartoons of actual unsolicited D pics that were sent. I chopped it up with Zoe and we talked all about it and why she did it.
2: I tried online dating after I got out of a long-term relationship. And I just kept getting men or boys sending me pictures of their and so I kind of turned my humiliation, which I felt, into humor and created this coloring book to call these men out.
1: I love that you turned a negative into a positive. I mean, what does your family think about the book? They know about it, right?
2: Oh, yeah. At first, my mom was embarrassed, but then I told her to just show one person. And she showed her sister, and her sister thought it was hysterical. So then she got on board. But I did lose my job, so they were kind of disappointed about that. But I lost my job for, quote, promoting pornography that didn't align with my hospital's values. But I considered it artwork.
1: I mean, it is. And what I found really interesting is that on one side, like one page is a picture, right? Like you took the actual picture, turned it into a cartoon for people to color. And then on the other page, it's the Instagram of somebody that sent it to you.
2: Right. But I did mix them up because I don't want to get killed.
1: Yeah, that's understandable. 1,000%. But no, again, just turning such a negative into a positive. I salute you. I hope it works out and you make a ton from it.
2: Thank you. Actually, it started out to be, it was going to be a book that was mean things that men have said to me, but that I couldn't turn that into humor. So it turned into the coloring book. I hope I'm doing it right. I've been in healthcare for the last 20 years.
1: Imagine being in healthcare for 20 years and then they let you go because of something you did on your free time. It's so wild to me, man. So shout out to Zoe. The book is called Don't Be a D. And if you want more information, you can just go to Instagram. It's at Don't Be a D. Obviously, the D word, not just D, but you got to type it out. At Don't Be a D Shops on Instagram. Go get a copy of the book. Check it out. And again, shout out to Zoe. I appreciate you. Coming up next, we're talking ADHD and the biggest misconception about it.
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0: Let's talk ADHD. Encino Cochino Radio. Apparently, one of the biggest misconceptions about ADHD is that it's simply an inability to focus. So in reality, it says many people with ADHD can experience hyperfocus. It's a state of intense concentration where they become deeply absorbed in an activity that they find interesting or rewarding, right? So researchers believe that ADHD involves differences in attention, regulation, and motivation, partly linked to dopamine pathways in the brain. And as a result, tasks that are engaging may capture attention exceptionally well, while routine or uninteresting tasks can feel disproportionately different to start or maintain. I swear I've always thought that I low-key have ADHD, but I never wanted to go get it because I feel like 99% of everybody... let me just slow down. I'm saying too many words and I'm talking too fast. What I was trying to say is that I've always felt like I might have ADHD, but I've been afraid to get it diagnosed. Not necessarily afraid, but just I almost thought, why do it? Because everybody now, it feels like they say that they have it. And so I was just like, whatever, I'll just keep it moving. But I do feel that I'm this type of person because when I do hyper-focus on something, I'm locked in. Like I'm super just dialed in and whatever it is, I can execute. But then when it's something that I find boring, I completely check out of it. It's so interesting, right? It says ADHD isn't always an attention deficit. It is often an attention regulation difference. For many people with ADHD, interest and engagement play a major role in determining where their focus goes.
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0: All right, are you smarter than Nicasio? Is happening right here on Tino Cochino Radio. It's really easy. If you've never played before, we're going to give you a question. We're going to follow it with multiple choice answers, and then we're going to get you hooked up if you get it right. Now, here's the thing. Being that I'm in this hotel room, obviously Nicasio's not here. I mean, he wishes, but... Yeah, no. So today is going to be, are you smarter than Tino? Okay? Very easy. We're going to lock this in and get you hooked up. Your question today, which rapper's debut album was originally supposed to be called The Tony Project before the title was changed? Is it A, Nelly, B, 50 Cent, or C, Drake? We have Jen on the line, and she's playing next.
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0: Are you smarter than Nicasio? Let's play the game. We have Jen on the line. Are you ready for this?
1: Yeah, let's go.
0: All right, so, Jesus, rushing. The question, very simple, I think. Which rapper's debut album was originally supposed to be called The Tony Project before the title was changed? Was it A, Nelly, B, 50 Cent, or C, Drake?
1: A?
0: It was not Nelly. Oh, that's the wrong button. There we go. Okay. It's okay. You got another shot. It's either B, 50 Cent, or C, Drake. Which rapper's debut album was originally supposed to be called The Tony Project?
1: B.
0: Damn, it wasn't 50 Cent. I hit the wrong one again. Okay. One more guess. Woo!
1: Oh, no.
0: Which rapper's debut album was originally supposed to be called The Tony Project before the title was changed?
1: Cake.
0: Oh, my God. We got it. We got it.
1: Woo!
0: There it is. I'm going to get you hooked up. Just hang on real quick so I can get your info, okay?
1: Thank you.
0: All right. So, Goblintimacy. I don't know if anyone has heard about this, but it's an actual thing. It's a new way of dating. Goblintimacy. Just think about what you think it could be, and we'll talk about it together next.
2: 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What's going on in the city? 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

All right, so I don't know if you guys have heard about this, but we're going to talk about it. Goblintimacy. It is a dating trend that flips all the rules, and USA Today is warning you. They're saying you need to be careful. So let's paint the picture. What if

Instead of showing up on a first date as the most polished, put-together version of yourself, you instead showed up as a goblin. It says it may sound counterintuitive, but daters are doing it, and they're calling it goblintimacy. While some dating trends involve concealing your truest self, right? Goblintimacy is the exact opposite. You show up fully as you, for better or worse. Now, I'm going to be honest. When it first said show up like a goblin, I thought it wanted you to dress up like Shrek or something like that. That was what I thought. But they're basically saying you just need to show up as you, right? Like not hiding any flaws and just being upfront about all of your baggage from the beginning. The idea is that by you revealing your inner quote unquote goblin off the bat, you'll weed out the partners who would never be right for you in the long run. I mean, I feel like that's interesting, but I don't know if anyone would actually do it. There's a dating expert that says it's a rebellion against showing up on dates performing a curated version of who you think they want. Instead, you're showing up as your real authentic self, quirks, flaws, and imperfections included. Yeah, I don't think we're, social media is so big, I don't think we're in that type of world where that could actually happen. I think it's a good idea, but I just don't see it happening. I am curious though, I mean, would you show up on a first date as just you and be just you and it is what it is? I know someone's going to say, that's how I do it. And you're probably lying, but I'm curious to hear your perspective on it. Goblintimacy. Shoot me a DM on Instagram at TinoCochino and share your thoughts. Coming up next, we got some celebrity gossip for you. Chris Brown said he's trying to get sexier than ever for this upcoming R&B tour with Usher. We're talking a lot about it. Hang out.

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0: Celebrity gossip, man. It's tea time. It's Tino Gochino Radio. Let's talk Chris Brown, who claims he is trying to get sexier than ever for the upcoming R&B tour with Usher.
1: Just letting y'all know, I'm over here trying to get sexy as possible for this damn tour. I'm trying to get it right. So shirts will be coming off this tour. No dad bod situation going on. Yeah, no honey buns, no extra food. So, hell yeah. When I do my 1-2, Go on, scream a little louder.
0: It's so funny. In my hometown in Lubbock, Texas, there's an artist by the name of Mr. Coop when I was growing up. And his hit song was, shake the sugar off your honey bun. Shake the sugar off your honey bun. You imagine Chris did a remix? Shake the sugar off your honey bun. Oh, he'd kill that. Listen, that tour is just going to be absolutely insane, man. Big shout out to the homies, the Avila brothers. They're part of the whole, just like tour set up at the band, and it's, they're going to break records, and I can't wait for it. It's going to be awesome. Shout out to Chris. Shout out to Usher. While we're on the topic of celebs real quick, I saw this and I just thought it was hilarious, man. So everyone on social media has been calling out Rick Ross for flying, commercial. And I feel like people always call out Rick for random things, and he never says anything. He brushes it off. Rick has done 3 videos since being called out for flying commercial, and now he posted a video before going to Costco just to tell people in case he gets caught up. I just want to share it with you next, man. So stupid. Hot.
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4: 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He is not friendly. That dog.

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0: by a ton of people on social media for flying commercial. Everyone's like, what happened to that plane, Ross? I thought you had that private jet. Ross, I thought you was the boss, Ross. And he has since posted like 3 or 4 videos defending and explaining why. And now I guess he jokingly announced that he was heading to Costco before anybody could turn it into a headline.
1: Finna sneak into Costco. Hopefully no one sees me. Go to Costco and shop wholesale. Oh my God. Hopefully no one sees me and I make none of the platforms. You know what I'm saying?
0: I want to be clear. The funniest thing about this to me is the fact that Rick Ross goes to Costco wearing 8 chains.
2: No, my mess.
0: It's like, bro, you're saying you don't want to be noticed. Maybe don't dress like a rapper. Maybe. Who's the guy with 8 chains and the beard? Oh, that's Rick Ross. Obviously. It's just Rick Ross walking through Costco. And I don't know, man. People are so weird when it comes to social. Shout out to Rick. Guys, do your thing. Live your life and stop caring what anybody thinks about how you live your life. Do you? Coming up next, actually, I mean, kind of on the topic of social media, Threads has officially hit over 500 million users. I don't know if I know anyone that uses it. We'll talk about it next.
3: 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Hot 102.9. It's been so-

When it comes to social media, for me personally, Instagram is my number one. TikTok, I've slowly like been starting to finally, I know I'm so late to the program, but finally starting to kind of pick it up and figure out what works and doesn't. But Threads, man, I never use it. I mean, I want to say whatever post on my Instagram, I think just goes to my Threads, but I never check it for anything. So when I saw this, I thought it was interesting. Threads has officially hit 500 million monthly active users. So this is 3 years after launching as Meta's newest app. It says 500 million monthly active users, and it's leaning more toward basically like, I guess, trying to be the internet's group chat. And to celebrate the milestone, Threads is rolling out several new community-focused features, including a discovery hub to find communities, champion badges for top contributors, live chats for all communities by July, and shareable membership cards. Do you guys use it? Like, if you do, I want you to send me a message on my Instagram. Obviously, not Threads because I'm not using it. But message me on Instagram, at @CinoCochino, and tell me why you like Threads. What is it about it? I mean, if they have that many users, 500 million, it's got to be active. And there's got to be a reason you go to it. But what is your reason and what do you like about it? Shoot me a DM and let me know. It's Cino Cochino Radio.

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8: Ask the questions that need to be answered, okay?
9: This was a morning show, for God's sake.
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other counts for allegedly killing Dunbar High School senior Alfred Hale III in April of 2025. Prosecutors presented security video of the incident during the hearing yesterday, saying the

0: Staples, that was easy.
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4: 843, what's happening? What part of the 843 you calling from?
3: Oh, from Somerville, man, if I stand in Dorchester.
4: Okay, okay.
2: Get it off your chest, brother.
3: Yeah, I want to ask you, where your little keys is at with the crystals, man? I know one in Waterbury, somewhere else too, though, ain't it?
4: Yeah, Orangeburg. One in Walterboro and one in Orangeburg, South Carolina.
3: Okay.
4: Why, you going, you going to Orangeburg?
3: Nah, I don't go to Orangeburg for nothing.
4: Well, goddamn. Well, well, if you're driving to Columbia or something, stop at the Crystal on Chestnut Street, 1486 Chestnut Street in Orangeburg.
3: You ain't got no plans for the down for the 843 area?
4: We do have some plans for the 843 area. You just got to stay tuned. We you know, it's a slow process, but it's going
3: to
4: come.
3: Yeah, okay, good to hear.
4: Yes, sir.
3: Yeah, man, I just want to talk to you. What's up, you know what I'm saying? Hope y'all boy feeling good out there.
4: I appreciate you, man.
2: Feeling good, brother.
4: All right. Salute to everybody who goes to the Crystal and Walterboro, too, on Bell's Highway, 1222 Bell's Highway.
2: Hello, who's this?
5: Hey, what's going on, man? This is Chris Rose, a.k.a. Real Estate Rose, man, coming from Detroit.
2: What up, though? Get it off your chest.
5: What up, though? Well, first of all, I just want to say I'm a local real estate agent for the Wayne County, Oakland County market and Macomb County market, right? Mm-hmm. What I don't understand is when people are looking for a house and they tell you, you know, how much they want to pay, and then you go show them the houses within their budget, and they get mad because, you know, they budget is, they say they want to get a house for $1,200 in rent. And then I say, okay, here's what you got. And they don't like nothing I give them. And they say, oh, that's not good enough. But when you being cheap,
6: you get cheap,
5: you're gonna get
6: stuff.
5: The cheap stuff.
4: Well, it depends how old you are, too. Because, you know, back in my day, $1,200, you know, in rent used to go a long way for something nice.
2: Mm-hmm.
5: Right. And, you know, a lot of people still thinking that the market is the same from 10 years ago.
4: Mm-hmm. That's right.
5: You know what I mean? And they get mad at you when you say, well, you need a little bit more money to get this, this, and this.
4: Yeah, because you're hiding them good houses.
5: Back and forth.
4: You're hiding them good $1,200 houses. You know where they at.
5: Man, look, them $1,200 houses, they ain't like what they used to be.
2: That, and the interest rate shot up crazy, too. But the interest rate shot up crazy, too. The interest rates used to be 3-4%. Now they 6-7%.
5: Right.
2: Depending on credit, which is a big hit, too, for people.
5: And, you know, most people don't even really pay attention to that.
4: And
5: you know what I mean? I mean,
4: and it's just for rent, right?
5: Yeah, this just for the, you know, for rent. You know, that's the little, you know, the lower income areas. You know what I mean? And people, you know, I know they got good jobs out here, and they telling me you want to pay $1,200 for rent. But when I say, well, you need at least $1,600 for a 3-bedroom, 1.5 bath with a garage. Dang. You know what I mean? It just got totally bad. You know, but I understand. But how you gonna get mad at me because, you know, you want me to look for something that you want? So when I tell you need a little bit more money, that's like if you tell me, well, hey, Chris, can you go get me a PlayStation 4, PlayStation 5? And then I come back and say, well, you need 200 more bucks. Man, what?
4: Well, yes, I'm always complaining about the extra money I ain't got. What are you talking about? I would love to give you the $1,600. I ain't got it, Chris.
2: Well, thank you, Chris.
4: Why are you shaming me because I ain't got an extra couple hundred dollars?
2: Get it off your chest. 800-585-1051. If you need to vent, hit us up now. It's The Breakfast Club. Good morning.
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woman is okay after she was reported missing in the Stillwater River near Dayton yesterday. Emergency crews responded to the area near Heathcliff Road, north of the city, after a 911 caller said her sister just jumped into the water. Officials were looking for her when someone reported seeing a woman walking down the road soaking wet. Authorities say the woman was found in a nearby church parking lot and was taken to an area hospital to be evaluated.

0: 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The weather forecast today, mix of sun and clouds, high 79. And tonight, clear, low 58. 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

0: movie Just Hilarious, Charlamagne the Guy. We are the Breakfast Club. We're still kicking with AJ the Monster. He's projected to be number one in the draft tonight.
1: How do you keep the wolves away? Because, you know, tonight is draft night. There's going to be a million and one women out there waiting. There's going to be a million and one guys out there. How do you keep the wolves away to make sure that you stay focused?
2: Daddy got a stick. Mommy, just lock in. Especially like a night like this. I mean, it's probably going to be a lot going on, but just stay close to the people. You know, get your security. You'll be locked in.
3: Through this whole process, right, what's louder, the criticism or the praise?
2: It's kind of even right now. I mean, you get a lot of praise. It's social media that they're all praising you, but then you can go on social media and they're all criticizing you for any little thing you do. So I think it's a little bit of both. I think it's happening.
3: But you don't let that get to you, do you?
2: What, criticism? Mm-hmm. I mean, you need criticism. Mm-hmm. But like hatred, nah. Like, you can hate all you want, but I'm not gonna listen to you.
4: How do you tell the difference nowadays though? Because most criticism is actually just hate. Especially online.
2: Yeah, most criticism is hate, but I know what I need to do better. I can hold myself accountable. So I mean, when it's something that's like, okay, he needs to do this on the court, or he gotta do this, but I can kind of figure out like, okay, like maybe they're right. But if it's just like pure hatred, like you suck, like I'm not tuning into you.
4: And you said you're enjoying the process just a little bit.
2: Yeah.
4: Why just a little bit?
2: I mean, it's a lot, bro. Mm-hmm. It's a lot, but I mean, I'm trying to enjoy it. Like.

Williamson Jr. is charged with murder and other counts for allegedly killing Dunbar High School senior Alfred Tate III in April 2025. Prosecutors presented security video of the incident during the hearing yesterday, saying the footage shows Hale

0: USDOT, NHTSA, and ODPS.
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24-year-old Julius Williamson Jr. is charged with murder and other counts for allegedly killing Dunbar High School senior Alfred Tate III in April 2025. Prosecutors presented security video of the incident during the hearing yesterday, saying the footage shows Hale

0: weather forecast. Today, mix of sun and clouds, high 79. And tonight, clear skies, a low of 58. 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

So Sunday was Father's Day and the first day of summer. Yesterday was the first full day of summer. Today kicks off another national holiday, Amazon Prime Day. So big shout out to all the Amazon delivery drivers out there. Y'all about to earn y'all money over these next couple days. And guess who else about to earn their money? Yeah, Ring cameras, because my Ring camera is going to be going absolutely crazy because my wife shops on Amazon more than she shops at Kroger. So buckle up.

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I want to hear from the Amazon delivery drivers. 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

0: It's that part of the year where the NBA takes over with all the craziness. Giannis got traded to the Miami Heat for a bag of nickels. And tonight we got the NBA draft popping off. And one of the number one prospects, he was on the Breakfast Club this morning, AJ DeBonta. He talked about passing up on that NIL bag to return to college to go pro.
1: I mean, it was always a dream, lifelong dream. 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And you're making more money in the NBA, too, so it's a low plus.
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Obviously, his loyalty is to the ROC and Jay-Z, and he was recently asked on a podcast about getting harassed for tickets for Jay-Z's concert up there at Yankee.

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0: BET Awards going down this Sunday, obviously on BET. And that song right there, Luther, is nominated for Video of the Year with Kendrick and SZA. Speaking of Kendrick, is also nominated for Best Male Hip-Hop Artist. 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

to Andrew J. Brady on August 13th. You want to win a pair of tickets to the show? 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

0: Brown eyes. It's that part of the year where the NBA takes over with all the craziness. Giannis got traded to the Miami Heat for a bag of nickels, and tonight we got the NBA draft popping off, and one of the number one prospects, he was on the Breakfast Club this morning, AJ DeBonta. He talked about passing up on that NIL bag to return to college to go pro.
1: I mean, it was always a dream, lifelong dream. Want to go play against the best, compete against the best, win championships. And you're making my money in the NBA, too, so it's a little plus.
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3: Today's sunshine to start, then a few afternoon clouds with a high of 79. Tonight, generally clear skies, low of 56 degrees. And tomorrow for your Wednesday, generally sunny despite a few afternoon clouds and a high of 82. I'm Adam Zellick for Hot 102.9.
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0: like Halloween season and everything like that is the Blair Witch Project. Not because it's good, it's just because it brings up nostalgia from back in the day and everything like that. Well, Lionsgate has announced that there's a new horror movie that will arrive in theaters September 24th of 2027, and that'll be a brand new Blair Witch Project film. Blumhouse's Jason Blum and Atomic Monster's James Wan are set to produce the film, and YouTube filmmaker Dylan Clark will direct it. Clark took to IG. He said the Blair Witch Project is one of the films that got me into filmmaking, and to have an opportunity to step up into the world with some of the people responsible for its creation is an absolute dream. Can't wait to see everyone in the woods soon. Okay, I don't know what they're gonna do with it, but I hope that they can do something scary with it, because there's a lot of potential there. A lot of potential. Are you guys stoked about that? Hit us up on our Facebook at Hot 102.9 Dayton now. You good with Blair Witch, or leave it how it is?
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3: Today, sunshine to start, then a few afternoon clouds with a high of 79. Tonight, generally clear skies, a low of 56 degrees. And tomorrow for your Wednesday, generally sunny despite a few afternoon clouds and a high of 82. I'm Adam Zellick for Hot 102.9.
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You know what I'm saying? And it's really kind of been since the pandemic, since COVID. It just seems like, you know, writer strikes and all that stuff and actor strikes and just a whole bunch of different things that get in the way. And then you got some Plain Jane movies coming out. Just not the budgets that they once were. But now I feel like things are back on track. I feel like it's like the summer of blockbuster movies again, like it used to be back in the day before the pandemic. I don't know if I'm the only one feeling that, but, you know, I got a question up right now on our Facebook at Hot 102.9 Dayton. Let me know what you think. Is the movie game back, or is it just me? A million.

0: Andrew J. Brady Music Center August 13th. If you want to go to that show, text the keyword poppin', P-O-P-P-I-N, right now to 937-914-1029. I'll hook you up with a set of tickets because somebody's got to get them. It might as well be you. Good luck.
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0: This is going to be insane, too, because, you know, obviously, if you've never been, it's like this big body of water with all of these water obstacles in it. They got water slides. They got a bar. They got, you know, sandy beaches and stuff like that. Just, it looks amazing out there. And if you've never been, this is one you want to take the family to. So why not do it while I'm out there? Come see me. Have some fun. 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But, yeah, nonetheless, 1 to 3 p.m. this Saturday, live with your boy Ryan Drake. I'll be out at Land of Illusions Aqua Adventure Water Park. 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

Yet another hookup up for grabs right now. Logic, G-Eazy, the Endless Summer Tour 2. They coming back and doing it all over again. If you want to go to Riverbend Music Center coming up in September, then by all means, text the keyword ENDLESS, E-N-D-L-E-S-S, to 937-914-1029. Set the tickets up for grabs right now. The Endless Summer Tour Part 2. So good luck with it.

0: But I mean, I'm going to be out there, so I want you to come see me. I want you to come enjoy that day. It's set to be a pretty nice day, too. So it's going to be 80 degrees out in Land of Illusions. Aqua Adventures Water Park is where I'm going to be. So I want you to come see me, get some hot 102.9 prizes, shop it up on the radio, have some fun. But if you've never been, they've got this big body of water with all of these obstacles in it that you can, you know, go out there, swim, get on, jump down, slide down. They got water slides out there. They got a bar. They got food. They got it all. Sandy beaches, you name it. It just feels different. So come see us because we'll be out there from 1 to 3 p.m. What else you going to do with the family in your Saturday afternoon? Land of Illusion, Aqua Adventures Water Park is where it's at, and it's this Saturday, baby. So come see your boy Ryan Drake.
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2: Today, sunshine to start, then a few afternoon clouds with a high of 79. Tonight, generally clear skies, low of 56 degrees. And tomorrow for your Wednesday, generally sunny to spread a few afternoon clouds and a high of 82. I'm Adam Zellick for Hot 102.9.
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0: Final Judge Randy Jackson. He's 70 years old. June Carter Cash would have celebrated her birthday today, Johnny Cash's wife, so RIP to her. Actress Selma Blair, she's 54. Actress Frances McDormand, she's 69. And that's pretty much it for your celebrity birthday. So from all of us here at Dayton's Hottest Music Hot 102.9, we wishing all of you, the celebs and anybody rolling with the birthday today, a very happy birthday.
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3: Today, sunshine to start, then a few afternoon clouds with a high of 79. Tonight, generally clear skies, a low of 56 degrees. And tomorrow for your Wednesday, generally sunny despite a few afternoon clouds and a high of 82. I'm Adam Zellick for Hot 102.9.
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2: Let's take it around the room. Make sure everybody's good. It's Tino. I'm feeling fine. Serena, how are you?
3: I'm doing amazing.
2: 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Nicasio?
4: I'm good.
2: Matt? I'm fine. All right, so listen. Yeah, you are.
4: Oh,
2: look, man, we got so much to get to. Dude, we'll kick things off with Real Talk, where we keep it real. We talk about our life. Mm-hmm. And let you kind of share your thoughts as well, man, because we're not perfect. We can grow. So yeah. Today's topic is coming up next, man. Kicking off Tino Cochino Radio. 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

0: All right, so let's talk a celebration of life. A lot of people use that term as another word for a funeral.
1: Yeah.
0: Which, obviously, that's what you want to do. You want to give the people their flowers and everyone comes together and shares their favorite memories and why they love this person. Yeah. But what sucks is that person doesn't get to feel that love. They're gone.
2: In spirit, they can.
0: Okay, Nicasio. Matt, your thoughts on this? You think the celebration of life should happen before?
1: Yeah, I think funerals, and I get it, it's for closure for the people around them. It's not really for the person that died because they're gone. And I was at a funeral relatively recently, and I had this epiphany because people are talking about, oh, this is an amazing slideshow. So-and-so would have loved it. Oh, you know, great speeches that so-and-so would have loved it. Like, yeah, so-and-so would have loved it. Why don't you just do it when the person's around still? You know, maybe at like an age where, you know, they're not, they can still kind of enjoy it. Maybe 70. When you turn 70, you should have a celebration of life, maybe. Maybe it's different for everybody. Like, Nicasio should probably have it at 40. Well, you know what I mean? Because he's going to go a little quicker. But I think a celebration of life, giving people their flowers, do speeches, let that person be involved in the planning, a slideshow, everything you would do at a normal funeral, but with that person present.
2: What do you feel
1: a lot
2: like,
1: of love.
2: What do you feel like you would be known for besides some, like, old radio shows that you've done in the past?
1: Being a good father. Being a good coach. I've coached many kids throughout my coaching career. I've touched a lot of lives. Mm-hmm. So stuff like that. Maybe a decent husband. What about you?
2: I mean, a lot.
0: Like, no, go ahead. Start.
2: I'm a family man. Mm-hmm.
0: But who knows that? Because you don't really talk about your family a lot.
2: I do. I do.
0: Where?
2: I do. I on the show. Oh. Whenever I'm asked. And then I'm also, you guys spend time with my son.
0: That's one time.
2: I bring him on trips and stuff like that. And just known for like, a dope DJ. Like, you know, just.
0: You think people are going to be like, man, that one time I was so lit. Nicasio's transitions were crazy. I remember he went 98 BPMs to 105 and it was serious.
1: Serato DJ.
2: I'm the reason why people have a good time at night. I'm the reason why people, bro, I bring it all together. I'm like a curator. You know what I'm saying?
1: Yeah, but any DJ could do that.
2: Not true.
0: I wear my stunner glasses at night. Dude, here's the thing. They're going to do a parade for me. Let's be clear. We don't have to get into it.
1: What kind?
0: I agree with you. I think this would be a win. I think giving people their flowers so they can smell them is a beautiful thing. Carlene. Is it Carlene or Carline? I don't want to pronounce her name wrong.
1: It's Carline.
0: Yeah. I've never heard the name before. I like it. Let's talk to her next and get her opinion.
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0: Our Tino Cochino radio producer, Matt, feels that celebrations of life should happen before the person passes away. Don't wait till they're gone to not take the flowers, right? We have Carline on the phones. Do you agree or disagree?
1: I think that's an amazing idea. People need to feel loved while they're alive. Life is too short. We should start celebrating everybody.
0: I just watched the Lifetime Achievement Award of Eddie Murphy on Netflix. And I thought it was so cool because, like, all of his peers and everybody that is a fan of him was able to share their favorite experiences and movies and moments and everything. And Eddie's there with his wife, and all of his kids were there, and grandkids were there. And it just seemed really cool. And I was like, yeah, like, when Matt brought this up right now, like, that's what I thought of. I was like, how cool would this be to do for everybody? I don't know at what age you do it or how you decide when. But
2: you gotta do it kind of early, just in case.
0: I just feel like it's...
1: We should do it now. Yeah.
3: I'm trying to figure out what Hallmark card, like, what am I searching for? Celebration?
2: In sympathy, eventually.
0: Rest in peace. Dot, dot, dot. One day.
4: That's good.
3: One day. You single or what?
1: What?
0: No, he's flirting with everyone today.
3: Better answer.
0: Go ahead, answer. I'm sorry.
1: Like a Pringle.
0: Yeah. I mean, if we're being honest, your laugh is bringing happiness and sunshine to us today. It's very welcoming.
3: I know we don't know what you look like, but I love everything about you.
0: Oh my God, you're moving so fast.
2: Okay.
0: We just started talking, and the fact you're jumping into our conversation right now is crazy. Step back, okay?
3: Okay.
0: We've got a thing going on right now. I'm sorry
1: you
0: interrupted.
1: I hear you on the radio, and I know you're the toxic one, and you always have the, like, opinion that's way against everybody else, and
0: Hold on. So do you like that? Do you like his toxicity?
3: I'm not against you, though.
0: Oh my God, he's making her laugh. I thought we had a connection. Now you're going with him. It always happens. They always want the piece of shit. Oh my God.
1: I'm sorry.
0: She's not denying it.
1: I'm trying to stop bad habits.
5: Tino Cochino Radio.
0: I thought this was just kind of random, and I want to see if we fall into this category or not. It says most people dry their body the wrong way.
2: Dry their body?
0: Yeah.
3: You're supposed to shower. You're supposed to shake.
0: I use a blow dryer and blow my whole body.
3: Oh my God.
2: Really?
0: No, I'm kidding. but how do you dry? We'll see if it's right or wrong. Next.

0: 1029.
1: Yeah. Got your radio turned up, baby.
2: Oh my God, Josh, can I try any?

0: want you to take a second. It's a very random question, and no one's probably ever asked you this before, but how do you dry yourself? Think about that. You get out the shower. How do you dry yourself? Obviously with a towel, I would think. But what do you do? How do you do it? Apparently, according to some research, a majority of people dry their body the wrong way. Tino Goshino radio producer Matt has more.
1: Apparently, the best way to dry off after a shower is to gently pat your skin with a towel rather than rubbing, which prevents irritation and damage to the skin. Like, how hard are you rubbing?
2: I'm not sitting there for like 3 hours patting.
0: Oh, and then,
2: like,
0: hold on. When I get out, I'm going to paint the picture. I literally get out with a towel, stand up, and I start with my head because I'm dripping, like, from my hair. So dry my hair. Then I put it on my back, and I go to my back and, like, side to side. You know what I mean?
1: Yeah.
0: And then I go to the front, do the front. And then I do legs and then feet.
3: So I like dry my hair and then I do like a quick little like just kind of like where the towel could absorb. And then I do dry my legs and stuff really good. But my husband always says that I have like water still on my shoulders.
2: It's always on the back.
3: But
2: yeah,
3: I also,
0: it's part of your hair though, right?
3: I don't know. But I'm also like, but I also feel like it's cooling.
0: Yeah, I do like, I agree. I like a little bit of water left on me when I go like into the room or whatever. Because it feels like a little breeze when the air gets into something. It feels refreshing.
1: The evaporation process.
3: I love it.
0: So how are you supposed to dry? You said you just tap?
1: You tap, and then you start by wringing out hair, then wipe excess water from your body using your hands, I guess with a towel, working from top to bottom, followed by dry padding and applying moisturizer within 5 minutes to lock in hydration.
3: But what's so, I guess, bad if you're drying wrong?
1: Nothing.
0: Yeah, long you're dry.
2: Spin around in circles to dry.
0: That's the right way, too. Like, let me live.
2: Matt doesn't even dry. He just goes straight to the bed all wet.
0: You said you weren't showering recently on one of our shows. Are you still doing that?
1: I am, but then my wife the other day, I got out of the gym and I hadn't showered after the gym I went to hug her. She's like, I can smell your, like, your junk.
0: I can't imagine how bad you stink because, like, you do the Orange Theory workouts, and I know how crazy those are. They make you sweat. I mean, even just in general, when you take your shoes off, your socks are probably so gross. The fact you're not clean, you go to bed like that.
1: So after Orange Theory, I'll go right into the bathroom at Orange Theory. I take off my underwear. I take off my shirt, and I change my shirt into something else, and I just put on my shorts that I was wearing, and I take off my shoes, and I just wear sandals to kind of let everything air out.
0: All that sweat. Oh, my God.
1: Yeah.
0: That's fine. Disgusting.
3: That's gross. Natural.
0: Okay. would this work in America? Japan has a bar for people that are thinking of quitting their jobs, and the drinks are free.
3: Ooh.
0: Wow. Matt would live there. We'll talk more about it next.
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0: 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Huh. The bartenders are actually career counselors from a staffing service.
1: Oh.
0: And the consultations happen one-on-one in private rooms. Each session lasts around 60 to 90 minutes, and there's no need to bring a resume or show up in a suit. So, nice. I mean,
1: wow.
0: It's low-key a cool therapy session, but just with a little bit of alcohol involved, which is actually cool because it's going to make you more honest.
2: When I used to go to Hooters like all the time in my 20s, I had this bartender and I would see her every Wednesday, and she convinced me to quit my job. And honestly, it changed my life for like the better. Like, oh. I talked to her one day. I'm like, you know what? You're right. I'm quitting. And I quit. And yeah, it changed the whole trajectory of my life. So I'm all for this.
1: You listen to a girl that was serving you Guinness and...
2: Oh, you follow this girl.
1: Oh, really?
3: Does that shock anybody?
0: Girls.
3: Yeah, that's true.
0: I mean, if we're being honest. I mean, yeah, no, I think it's a good idea. Shout out to all the bartenders out there. Shout out to the bartenders that care, because a lot of the times there are bartenders that actually want to have a cool conversation.
1: Yeah.
0: It's
1: yeah.
0: just about a vibe, and mm-hmm. I feel like they don't even... Sometimes people just need someone to talk to, mm-hmm. and if that's your place, that's your place.
1: Exactly.
0: Shout out to you. Shout out to the bartenders, man. Coming up next, we're going to talk whether or not you're a good boyfriend or partner. Because this says, apparently you are a good boyfriend or partner if you can solve this type of problem.
1: Oh.
0: What is it? We'll find out next.
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0: apparently you are a good partner if you can solve this type of problem. Serena, what is it?
1: It's complex problems like spotting patterns or puzzles. I guess men who can do this tend to report less jealousy, fewer controlling behaviors, and greater commitment in the relationship compared with men who didn't score as high on those skills.
0: I feel like we've never really talked about this. Is your husband jealous?
2: No, that's a good question.
1: No, he used to be when we first started dating, but I feel like he's really worked on it. So even if he is jealous, I wouldn't know anymore.
0: What would make him jealous? Can you think of anything specific?
1: I mean, I'm trying to think. Like, there was this one time I was talking to a coworker and it turned into a fight. And we're at my work event and it turned into a fight when we got back because he said I was like flirting. I'm like, where are you getting this from?
2: We didn't fight
1: from?
2: That bad though. Not that day.
3: Ah, he's not jealous of you, Nicasio.
1: It was no one here.
0: let's talk to Nicasio about this. You've been with your girl for 15 years. And this entire time, you've been DJing clubs. You're in the nightlife. You're surrounded by beautiful women. From Vegas to L.A. To freaking Yuma. You're all over the place.
2: Popping there.
0: You're all over the place.
2: Yeah.
0: Has she ever, because every time I met her, she seemed very secure and like she doesn't trip on
3: you
0: anything.
3: You have to be.
0: Has she ever like shown you like a side of jealousy?
2: It's funny because there's a part in Invented Sex with Drake and Trey Songz.
0: Yeah.
2: And I took out the part to where it was, who's coming home with me? Tell me who's coming home. So I would play that part. And then I would play that part and then I'd go into a song. So I did it one time when she was there and she was like, why would you play that? Because like you're like insinuating that the girls are going to come home with you. Mm. And I'm like, no, it's just.
0: She was reading into that because people on the dance floor are just dancing.
2: Yeah, and that's what I tried to tell her. But then, I mean, if we want to flip the script, I was also like
0: jealous.
2: Can you
0: imagine a girl on the dance floor? She's like, oh my God, this transition's really turning me on.
2: It works.
0: It's going to happen.
4: 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Break it down. Hot 102.9.